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3: 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I'm DeLaws Yonke. A pilot loan program designed to help Illinois farmers invest in on-farm grain storage was unveiled this week by Governor J.B. Pritzker and the Illinois Finance Authority. The pilot program is expected to offer loans at a 2% interest rate with the overall goal of lowering financing costs for farmers investing in grain storage and related equipment. According to a resolution from the Illinois Finance Authority, the program will utilize up to $2 million in existing ag loan guarantee funds. During a farm visit this week, the governor also discussed his administration's efforts to expand international trade partnerships, including agreements signed with Mexico and Indonesia in the past year. And in related news, the governor and the Illinois Department of Agriculture announced the next cycle of the Local Food Infrastructure Grant Program with $1.8 million in available funding. Nearly $4 million have been distributed through the Local Food Infrastructure Grant Program over the last two fiscal years, the projects that help move more Illinois-grown foods from farm to consumer. Read more about all these, including the link toward the pilot program, from the article online at farmweeknow.com. There'll be more in next week's edition of Farm Week. In D.C., ARC and PLC will pay out a record amount to farmers this year thanks to last year's Working Families Tax Cut. Our Washington correspondent, Matt Kay, reports.
4: The Working Families Tax Cut Act increased spending for these programs by $14 billion.
5: Referring to ARC and PLC, which Iowa Senator Chuck Grassley says now have updated revenue floors and reference prices.
4: That's $4.10 for corn, $10 for soybeans. Soybeans is way above that. Corn is...
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0: 93.3 The Drive, number one for classic hits. And a very good morning to you. It's the John and Nancy program. JY sitting in for the kids. They are off today. We are looking, chance of some showers. It was raining a little bit when I was coming in this morning, about 3:30. That should gradually stop here pretty soon, and then we'll get some gradual clearing. It's going to go from a little rain to some clouds, gradual clearing with a high of 83 today. Tonight's going to be clear with a low of 61. Then tomorrow we're looking at increasing clouds and a high of 82. 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Happy Friday. We got a lot of stuff going on here for you, including Who Are You, which is coming up here at 6:10. And I got some other stuff cooked up. We'll have some fun this morning. And a very good morning to you at 5:39.
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0: 7. Happy Friday, little crew there to get you waking up, smoking in the boys' room. My name is JYN for John and Nancy, and a happy Friday to you as we are looking at a pretty nice day today. They're saying we could get some showers off and on. That should stop completely by 11. Little clouds, and so we'll get some gradual clearing. Definitely a mixed bag with a high of 83. Tonight we're looking clear with a low of 61. Then Saturday, increasing clouds and a high of 82. In sports, well, last night was a pretty good game. Kind of an upset, right? The 0-4 Buccaneers beat Dallas 24-16, and then Cleveland evened up the series with the White Sox, winning 9-5. So that's what's going on in sports, and we'll let you know what's coming up in the top of the hour, coming up right here on 93.3 The Drive.
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0: 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Who Are You may involve said group. Can't confirm that, but I won't deny it either. 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

0: 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Let's check in real quick with Ken Zersky, see what's going on with your traffic.
1: It was a busy day on Route 26 with the resurfacing work, and we'll see where they set up here this morning. They were just north of Route 116 and between Spring Beach Road and Spring Bay Road, also up around Spring Bay. It's a long stretch of work. 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
0: Thanks a lot, Ken. And as far as weather goes, we got a chance of some showers, mainly before 11 o'clock. Gradual clearing with a high of 83. Tonight going to be clear and a low of 61. Increasing clouds tomorrow and a high of 82. And up for grabs today, pair of tickets to yesterday and today, the Interactive Beatles Experience. Of course, you got to play Who Are You First. Wait, John has an opening for this, doesn't he?
2: Who are you?
0: Hey, that's the one I was looking for.
3: That's the man's name.
4: That's whose name?
3: Yeah.
4: Well, go ahead and tell me.
3: Who?
5: I know that, dude.
0: All right. So it's October 9th, and on this day in 1940... one of the most influential musicians in rock history was born. 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Who are you? Who are you? That is a question. If you think you know, 685-9393, 685-9393.
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0: 93.3 The Drive, number one for classic hits. Good morning to you. 6:19. It's John and Nancy, JY in for them. And, of course, we are playing Who Are You? The question this morning, October 9th. And on this day in 1940, one of the most influential musicians in rock history was born. He helped change the sound of popular music, became part of one of the biggest bands of all time, and then later became a worldwide symbol of peace. Who are you? John Wilson from Avon got in, and he said John Lennon, which is absolutely right. And very fitting, since we're giving away a pair of tickets to Yesterday and Today, the interactive Beatles experience at the Bloomington Center for the Performing Arts. So there you go. Congratulations to John. Weather-wise, we're looking pretty good. Chance of showers, gradual clearing today with a high of 83. Tonight, clear and a low of 61. Then tomorrow, we have increasing clouds and a high of 82. And checking in with Ken Zersky with our traffic.
1: It was a busy day on Route 26 with the resurfacing work, and we'll see where they set up here this morning. They were just north of Route 116 and between Spring Beach Road and Spring Bay Road, also up around Spring Bay. It's a long stretch of work. 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
0: And it is the Morning Drive with John and Nancy. JY in for John and Nancy today, getting you back to the tunes with Bon Jovi, Living on a Prayer. 622 on 93.3 The Drive. Happy Friday. 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

0: 93.3 The Drive, number one for classic hits. It is the Morning Drive with John and Nancy as we are looking at gradual clearing today, sometime after hopefully right around 10 or 11, high of 83. Tonight we're looking clear with a low of 61 and increasing clouds and a high of 82. Now, if you're feeling extra brave today, just living in central Illinois, it turns out that there's a statistical reason for that. Wallet Hub. They just dropped their annual list ranking of all 50 states on safety using 52 different metrics like road safety, financial stability, emergency prep, things like that. Vermont, basically the whole Northeast swept it with the top five spots, but Vermont took the top spot, while Mississippi brought up the rear at number 50. And where did our beloved land of Lincoln land? Number 38. That puts us right behind 37 other states where you're apparently far less likely to run into a pothole that seals your hubcaps or a rogue deer, such as I've done twice on I-74. But on the bright side, we're not bottom five, though I wouldn't start bragging to your friends in Vermont just yet.
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0: 93.3 The Drive, number one for classic hits. Hi there, JY in for John and Nancy. Happy Friday to you. It is 6:48. And following up on that report where Illinois ranked 38th in safety, don't worry, Central Illinois. I put together a foolproof guide to keep yourself alive. So here are the top five ways to stay safe, regardless of which state you live in. Number five, never look at your phone in public. As if you walk into a pool, guess what? You now are suddenly the viral video. Number four, keep your gas tank at least half full. Not really for emergencies, just to avoid eye contact at the gas station. Number three, if somebody tailgates you on I-74, don't panic. Just spray your windshield washer fluid. It's passive aggressive. I'll admit that, but you know what? It is effective. Number two, always carry a snack. Because half of America's safety issues are just people being hangry, right? And the number one way to stay safe, regardless of which state you live in, stay inside, lock your door, and order takeout. Because you can't get hurt if you never leave the couch. Oh, and by the way, you're welcome for me saving your life. How are we looking at weather? Well, we're looking pretty good. Chance of showers till about 10 o'clock. Gradual clearing, high of 83. Tonight, clear, low of 61. Increasing clouds on your Saturday with a high of 82. And with your sports, was the Bucks beating the Cowboys 24-16, and then Cleveland evened up the series with the White Sox winning 9-5. Checking in with Ken Zerski on the roadways.
1: While we await word for plans on Northmore east of University, will that be reopened soon? What about the lane closures on Route 6? That looks like work is wrapping up and still down to one lane both directions between War Memorial Drive and I-74 and Knoxville and Mossville Road. 272-1813 is the OSF Medical Group Traffic Spotter Hotline. 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
1: All right, and a very good morning to you. It is 6:58. It's the John and Nancy Show, JYN. So we're going to do some winning. Obviously, question impossible. In this case, it'll be question very possible. I'm doing an easy one for you. I'm taking it easy on you. It's a Friday. We're going to have a little fun with it. Also, if you're planning on having a baby next year, fair warning, the bar for pretentious naming has officially been raised. I'll share that with you coming up this hour. And also, every once in a while, TikTok proves that as a society, we've completely run out of good ideas. That story coming up this hour, as well as we get you back to the music with Elton John.
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0: 93.3 The Drive, number one for classic hit. 7:07. It is the John and Nancy Show. JY in for them this morning. Happy Friday and good morning to you. Our weather's looking well. I think we're going to be okay. Gradual clearing, high of 83. Tonight, clear, low of 61. Tomorrow, increasing clouds with a high of 82. 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
0: And I promised you it'd be easy, and it's going to be easy. So get this phone number ready. 685-9393. 685-9393. What was the first music video shown on MTV when the channel launched in 1981? I can tell you this. The second video, or the first ever from a woman, was Pat Benatar, who we just heard from. It wasn't that song, but it was a Pat Benatar song. So, what was the first video shown on MTV when the channel launched in 1981? You tell me correctly, and I'm going to set you up with at least a $50 gift card to the Burger Barge there, Meadow Avenue in East Peoria. Dial carefully and go. Oh, look at all the phone calls, see? Don't you like it when I do it? I make it nice and easy for you.
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0: Yes, it is the Morning Drive with John and Nancy. My name is JY. Appreciate your company. And this video launched MTV in 1981. What was the name of the video, and who are we talking to?
1: My name is Gunner.
0: All right, what do you think the answer is, man?
1: Video killed the radio star.
0: Yep, absolutely. The Buggles. You got it, man. We're going to set you up with $50 to a gift card on the for the Burger Barge. That'd be nice to have that in your back pocket.
1: Thank you.
0: You are very welcome. And, the Buggles. Yet here we are, still doing radio, so they were a little off, but it's fine. It's all good. John and Nancy will have another Question Impossible for you coming up on Monday. I promise you it will be much, much harder than what I just tried to pull on you. That was pretty easy. I think most people knew it. You guys were calling before I even said it. All right, let's go ahead and take a look at your weather. We got a chance of some showers. Gradual clearing with a high of 83. Tonight we're clear. Low of 61. Tomorrow, increasing clouds and a high of 82. And the, bad news for Dallas fans. They lost to an 0-4 Bucks team, 24-16. And then Cleveland evened up the series with the White Sox. 9-5 was the final score on that one, as we check in with Ken Zerske.
2: 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That's for an accident involving a bicyclist. Be prepared for delays again. Route 26 in Woodford County, they were all over that stretch of work, 6 or 7 miles of resurfacing between Route 116 and Spring Bay, and we'll start to see some slowdowns there in the 7 o'clock hour. Westbound 474, tightening up, that could get worse. That's around Route 8 or before Route 6. 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I'm Ken Zerske, UfgreenAutoGroup.com, Traffic 1.
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0: All right, now, if you're planning on having a baby next year, fair warning, because the bar of pretentious naming has officially been raised. We're going to get into that coming up here in about 8 minutes. In the meantime, let's get back to the tunes. 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Good morning.

0: Fleetwood Mac, Gold Dust Woman, 93.3 The Drive, number one for classic hits. It is a morning drive with John and Nancy. I'm JY, keeping the seat warm for the kids as they are off today. All right, so this is, I don't know what these parents are thinking. They're thinking something, though. A baby name website says 2027 is bringing some, well, I guess very interesting naming trends. We've got name maxing. Maxing is like this new 2026 thing, but they're going to be name maxing in 2027. That's where parents smash two names together, like Maeve and Avery become Mavery. And then you've got lunar names that are becoming very popular, like Moon. And then you have World Cup names like Halland. You have coastal names like Fisher, Reef, and Tide. And for whatever reason, apparently we're bringing back medieval names too. Agnes, Winifred, and Archibald are making a comeback. So imagine your kid walking into kindergarten next year like, I'm Archibald, and the teacher's like, Cool. Are you here to learn your ABCs or seize the castle?
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0: 93.3 The Drive, number one for classic hits. Hi there, JYN for John and Nancy, as we're looking okay today. Going to get some gradual clearing. High of 83 tonight. We're going to be clear with a low of 61. Increasing clouds tomorrow with a high of 82. All right, so every once in a while, TikTok proves that basically, as a society, we've completely run out of good ideas. So here's what's going on. Because you can always count on TikTok to give you some crazy new food trend. And this one is not good. So basically, the new viral food trend on TikTok is boiling an entire zucchini whole. Okay? Just dump it right in hot water, whole. And then you slather it in olive oil and salt. One video I saw, a lady cook one for 15 minutes, or 10 minutes, 15 minutes, and 25 minutes. And it got progressively worse. So you slather it in olive oil and salt. And then you're just munching on it end to end like a hot dog. And people online are swearing it's incredible. But listen, if you're a texture person like me, this looks like absolute nightmare fuel. It's just a hot, wet, squishy green log. And that's it. That's the hack. I'm like, we have thousands of years of culinary evolution, and the internet just invented hot water vegetable mush. I can't wait for next week's viral trend where someone boils a shoe, sprinkles sea salt on it, and calls it artisanal leather soup. I'm going to file this story directly under the just because you can doesn't mean you should category, because that's just wrong. Check in now with Ken Zersky.
1: Look for emergency equipment. The area of Maine and Sheridan. That's for an accident involving a vehicle and a bicyclist. Boy, not much yet. Route 26 after a busy day yesterday, so we'll keep an eye on that between Route 116 and Spring Bay. We were seeing a westbound 474 slow down approaching Route 6, but that looks good now. And Route 6, despite that being down to one lane, no significant slowdowns through the work zone. So westbound 74, just a little tight approaching the Murray Baker Bridge. 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
1: All right. Good morning. 8 o'clock straight up. It is the John and Nancy Show. JY in for them. All right. So what we got coming up this hour, we're going to do, if you thought Tickle Me Elmo was annoying back in the day, the hottest toy of 2026 is about to test your sanity as we start thinking about Christmas. And then School of Rock. I'm about to ruin a classic Halloween song for you, probably forever. And I'm going to apologize in advance. That's going to be your School of Rock. All that coming up right here on 93.3 The Drive.
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0: 93.3 The Drive, number one for classic hits. It is the Morning Drive with John and Nancy. I'm JY. Thanks a lot for hanging out and letting me hang out with you a little bit. 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They are where you need them, in person, online, mobile, and telephone. Look for the clock tower. You'll know they have time for you. Member FDIC, as we're looking at gradual clearing today. Doesn't look too great now, but it will. Eventually, we hope. High of 83, clear tonight with a low of 61, then increasing clouds for your Saturday, and a high of 82. All right, so if you thought Tickle Me Elmo was annoying back in the day, the hottest toy of 2026 is about to test your sanity. It's called Chester Cheeks. It's basically a squishy naked backside with a face, hands, feet, a little tuft of hair, and for reasons nobody can explain, headphones. And then when you squeeze it or spread its cheeks, because he is Chester Cheeks, it makes fart noises. Oh, and you can press its head and make it dance while it bounces around and toots and all that. So basically somebody looked at a teddy bear and said, nah, give me something that would get a sixth grader suspended. And this is what we're giving kids for Christmas in 2026. At this rate, Santa's going to need a liquor license. The worst part is it's going to sell out in 5 minutes. And you know why? Because 8-year-olds think it's the greatest masterpiece in human history.
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0: 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And music on the way from Aerosmith. This one from Modern English. I Melt With You. 8:13, John and Nancy on The Drive.

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1: 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I'm just grateful I got sober.

0: Classic Hits, and it is the Morning Drive with John and Nancy. I'm JY. Thanks a lot for hanging out with me on this Friday as we are looking at a chance of showers. Gradual clearing, though. It's starting to look a little bit better. High of 83 tonight, clear. Low of 61, increasing clouds for your Saturday with a high of 82. 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
1: Class is in session. Ready to be schooled? It's the School of Rock with Professor Riley.
2: It will test your head and your mind and your brain, too.
0: It's important to test your brain and your mind, too. If Johnny Riley's the professor, I'm the student teacher that nobody asked for. So I told you I was going to ruin a classic Halloween song for you. Hopefully I don't, but my brain melted a little bit. So as far as School of Rock goes, there's a guy online. He blew my mind when he pointed out that we have never actually heard the real Monster Mash, if you think about it. So Bobby Pickett, who sings it, he's a regular human recounting a night that he stumbled into a lab and he heard monsters dancing to a hit record. His song is just a rough, secondhand approximation of the real thing. It's like listening to your drunk uncle explain a concert he went to in 1975. He's like, they played a Graveyard Smash. Okay. But what did that track sound like? The Monsters had a hit record, and Bobby Pickett basically said, listen, I don't have the song, but let me tell you about it. All right. Well, we already know what that is, Bobby. It's called radio. So, yeah, we have never actually heard the Monster Mash. We heard a retelling of what it was like when he was listening to it. You're welcome. Checking with Ken Zersky.
3: Rain in the area, and it might slow things down more. Westbound 474 is past Farmington Road up to Route 6. We're not seeing anything on Route 26. The resurfacing work, so the weather may have chased out or delayed the start of that work. That's the full stretch there between Route 116 and Spring Bay. Westbound 74 looks good approaching the Murray Baker Bridge. I don't think that work that really tied up traffic during the day yesterday on the East Peoria side of 74 is going to be up today. And downtown, the intersection of Water Street and Harrison Streets now blocked with Water Department work. I'm Ken Zersky, UpstreamAutoGroup.com, Traffic 1.
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0: 93.3 The Drive, number one for classic hits. And it is the Morning Drive with John and Nancy, JY in for them. And I hope you're having yourself a great Friday right now. Looking at a little bit of light rain, but we should see some gradual clearing with a high of 83. Clear tonight, low of 61. Increasing clouds tomorrow with a high of 82. It's right around 59 downtown. All right. So outside of hearing your final exam is open book, Kraft just dropped the single greatest piece of news in college history, because you know how college kids will eat. They're combining two major broke person food groups into one, launching Kraft Mac and Cheese Cheesy Ramen. Kraft says they're hitting Instagram and TikTok to give away early tastes before it hits shelves. They just announced that they're dropping it in three flavors, spicy, chicken, and pork. Supposedly, tons of people are already planning, or they're already dumping cheese into their instant soup to add quote-unquote creaminess. And I'm all for a good food mashup, but chicken-flavored neon orange noodle paste feels like something you invent at 2 a.m. on a dare. That's not gourmet dining. That's a cry for help. However, that being said, if they drop an early sample box off at the station, I will eat it over the trash can.
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0: 93.3 The Drive, number one for Classic Hits. It is the Morning Drive with John and Nancy. JY in for the kids as we are wrapping up this Friday. I hope you're having a good one. I hope I didn't burn the place. I think we're doing okay so far. I know they do three things that you learned today. So let's get into this one. The first one was that we rank number 38 out of 50 states as far as safety is concerned. So maybe on our sign into Illinois, we go, hey, welcome to Illinois. At least we're not Mississippi, who pulled dead last, number 50. So that's the first thing that we learned today, that we are number 38. Number two, the pretension for naming kids has officially been raised. That bar has been raised. We're talking everything from like names like Lunar to Fisher to Reef to Tide, and then Agnes, Winifred, and Archibald, who's here to seize the castle. Have fun storming the castle. And then finally, the other thing we learned is that people will try anything, especially on TikTok. It's, you're boiling whole zucchinis for 10, 15, 20, 25 minutes. Then you're slathering them in sea salt and olive oil, and then you're just eating them. Just eating them like a hot dog. Just boom. It's just mush. So three things you learned today that maybe you didn't even want to learn, but you did anyway, because, you know, we're all about that good family entertainment and education. Let's check in one more time with Ken Zersky, Traffic One.
1: 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They were all over that 6-7 mile stretch there in Woodford County. It's probably due to the weather. And downtown, Water Street and Harrison Street, now completely blocked all directions at that intersection. We're hearing it's some sewer work that they have to do. It'll be blocked for the next couple of weeks. 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
0: Thank you, Ken, and that's going to do it for me. I'm getting out of here. I will be back on Monday, as will John and Nancy in their regularly scheduled times. Brian Morgan's going to kick off 3 solid hours commercial free for you. He's in for me coming up. Have a wonderful weekend, and thanks for letting me hang out on this Friday. I'll see you.
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1: When you're driving along and you're listening to the Morning Drive with John and Nancy, we don't inspire road rage, right? 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
3: 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So I turned around to flip him off, and my 3-year-old daughter was already doing it.
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Had some rain this morning, but it's going to clear up later this afternoon. High of 83 today. Nice day. 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
26: And our Stats Heating, Cooling, and Appliance forecast. Clearing this afternoon, we'll see a high of 83, then clear tonight. Overnight low of 61. Increasing clouds tomorrow, high of 82. 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
24: 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High of 83, clear tonight, low 61. Increasing clouds tomorrow and a high of 82. 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
5: Our Stats Heating, Cooling, and Appliance forecast should clear up this afternoon. We'll see a high of 83 at the highest temperature, then clear tonight, overnight low of 61. Increasing clouds tomorrow, high of 82. 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

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Dexy's Midnight Runners now.

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20: And our Stats Heating, Cooling, and Appliance forecast, clearing this afternoon, high of 83, then clear tonight. We'll drop down to an overnight low of 61. Tomorrow, increasing clouds, high of 82. 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
19: Our Stats Heating, Cooling, and Appliance forecast for this afternoon, gradually clearing, high of 83. Tonight, clear. We'll see an overnight low of 61. Increasing clouds tomorrow, high of 82. 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
29: 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We'll drop down to 61 at our coldest, then increasing clouds tomorrow, high of 82. 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That wraps things up for me. 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
1: 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Got you on the old Steck Show. Weekend is here. Yes, got a flashback weekend. John Mellencamp, poor man's concerts, dad jokes, factoids. We're on. It's showtime.

0: wear my sunglasses at night and during the day. I'm a vampire. 93.3 The Drive. Has it been a long week? Well, happy Friday.
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10: 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It's great.
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0: It's showtime.
13: It's showtime, baby. Yeah. Oh, yeah.
0: Has it been a long week? For some reason, it seems like it's flown by and we're at Friday already. So, yeah, welcome to the weekend. October the 9th, everybody. 22 days till Halloween. Halloween happens to be on a Saturday this year. Yes. What are you going to be? You're going to be a Power Ranger? A K-pop person? They had a list here of some of the top costumes around our area. Rummy. Is it Rummy? Is that how you pronounce it? K-pop Demon Hunters? Was the number one costume. Lola Bunny. I have no idea what Lola Bunny is. Snow White, for some reason. Starfire from the Teen Titans. And a purple minion. I'll be a purple minion. I'll be a purple minion. Those are the top costumes. It's International Beer and Pizza Day today. There you go.
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0: We had some rain earlier. Moving on out. Should be nice for the rest of the weekend. 82 for a high today. Your Stats Heating, Cooling, and Appliance forecast down to 61 tonight. Should be a nice night. Clear for high school football going on. 81 tomorrow. And then sunshine at 77 coming up on Sunday. 85, mostly sunny, coming up Monday. 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

0: Yeah, changes. 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Hello. 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John is going to be at Lippman's Furniture and Interiors in Peoria for a couple hours from 10 a.m. to 12 noon. 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
5: Westbound 474 is tightening up approaching Route 6, but it's from Route 8, so no significant delay, and just reduced speeds through the work zone with the lane closures on Route 6 between I-74 and or Memorial Drive. Good day on Route 26. Due to the rains this morning, there was no resurfacing work. They didn't even get started, so all lanes are open and no delay between Route 116 and Spring Bay. And there were no extra lane closures on I-74 today. 272-1813 is the OSF Medical Group Traffic Spotter Hotline. 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
0: All right, drive, weather, stats, heating, cooling, and appliance forecast. And 82 for a high today, down to 61 and clear tonight, 81 tomorrow, 77 coming up on Sunday. 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
1: This is Billy Joel.
0: I just wrote songs. I wrote them for me, I wrote them for the band, or I wrote a song for the woman in my life.
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Oh, tickling the ivories is what they call it. Playing the piano. It's Billy Joel, 93.3 The Drive, number one for classic hits. Got your brain tease up next. We're talking Halloween candy. Too much of it can send you to the hospital. It's happened, yeah. It's coming up in just a few minutes here.

0: Dancing in the Dark. It's the Boss Man Bruce, 93.3 The Drive. All right, you ready for it? It's brain tease time.
1: Hey, think you are smart? Steck gets in your head with the brain tease.
0: All right, here's one for you. So as we approach Halloween, what did I say, 22 days to Halloween coming up here. If you eat too much of this popular candy, it can put you in the hospital. And it's happened. And it has nothing to do with the sugar. There's a guy that ate 6.5 pounds of this in 72 hours. One of the ingredients in that candy gave him severe gastric issues. Oh, my gosh. What was it? I will let you know next. Be careful of that Halloween candy. It's Bonnie Raitt on The Drive.

0: 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Body rates, something to talk about. 93.3 The Drive. All right, it's the Brain Tease and Halloween candy.
1: Hey, think you are smart? Steck gets in your head with the Brain Tease.
0: So, if you eat too much of this popular candy, it can put you in the hospitals. Thank God it's not Smarties. I love Smarties. There's a guy, and it's not because of the sugar. No, it was one of the ingredients in this candy. The man ate 6.5 pounds of it. That's a lot in 72 hours. One of the ingredients gave him severe gastric issues. What was it? It was too much gelatin. It was gummies. Yeah. And too many gummies. Gummy bears or gummy worms? I don't know, but be careful with those gummies.
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2: 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At Sherman's, we're picky about furniture. 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
3: So you're picky, but you have hundreds of sofas on your website?
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2: 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We've been doing this a long time, you know.
3: Yeah. 50 years or so.
2: Later, Larry.
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0: All right, drive, weather, stats, heating, cooling, and appliance. Forecast 82 for a high, down to 61 tonight. Should be nice tomorrow, increasing clouds. Should see a high about 81, 77 coming up on a Sunday. Yeah, I think Monday, back to the 80s, mid-80s, could see 85. That would be on Columbus Day on Monday. 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

Love Bites. All right. Hey, since we're talking candy, we're talking about gummies. 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How about when's the last time you had a Necco wafer? 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An old candy. 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

0: mama hungry. 93.3 The Drive, number one for classic hits. We've got Yacht Rock Radio coming up this weekend. I know we're just getting into the weekend, but as we round out the weekend on a Sunday, not sure what you're doing, tune it in if you never tried it yet. 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What we're talking like the best of the Yacht Rock Radio days of Michael McDonald or Toto or Hall & Oates, Christopher Cross. Remember Christopher? Yeah, it's 2 hours, 7 a.m. to 9 a.m., hosted by Captain Adam. 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All right, number time has to do with Necco wafers.
1: Hey, you guys!
0: Number of the day today. What is it? Well, is it either 8 or 9? If you go pick up a pack of Necco wafers right now, the store shelves, it should be 8. They've always been originally 8 flavors, and that's chocolate, cinnamon, clove. They have a lemon flavored, licorice flavored, lime, orange, and wintergreen. So those are the flavors, 8 original flavors of Necco. But according to old advertisements, there was one more flavor, a 9th flavor, and they say that was peppermint. Peppermint. Yeah. It's unclear why peppermint was dropped. This was dropped in the 1930s, but it could have been because there was just too much mint, because they already had a wintergreen. Yes, but if you look at the flavors now, there's an original 8. 8 is your number of the day.
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9: Slowdowns on War Memorial Drive around Allen Road and at Sterling Glen. No problems on Route 6, just reduced speeds through the work zone. That's still down to one lane. And westbound 474 just tight at Route 6, no significant delay. It's been good on Route 26 all day. No delays between Route 116 and Spring Bay. And no problems, at least not yet, on eastbound 74 in the merging traffic approaching the Murray Baker Bridge. 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
0: All right, drive weather stats, heating, cooling, and appliance forecast. Should be a nice night for high school football. Friday Night Lights, we like to call it. 61 and clear. 81 tomorrow, down to 58 on Saturday evening. Sunday, 77. 87, then warming up to 85. 85 coming up on Monday on a Columbus Day. Weather's being brought to you by the Paradise and the Tin Lizard Bar and Grill. And I tell you what, they got a great band tonight. If you've never seen these guys, Central Illinois' hottest country band playing the 80s, 90s, and today's 2000s. It is Next Thing Smokin'. That is tonight hitting the stage. Tomorrow night is Taylor Brunega, brings his energy country show to the Paradise and the Tin Lizard. Follow them on Facebook or ParadiseCasino.com.

Johnny Mellencamp weekend with 93.3 The Drive and play guitar. It's go home time. Come on, Mr. Flintstone. Coming to you from the 93.3 The Drive studios, high atop the old Jefferson building on a Friday afternoon. Ready to take you home. Let's do some Aerosmith. 93.3 The Drive.

Setzer and the Stray Cats, a little bit of rockabilly. It's 5 o'clock drive home with Steck, 93.3 The Drive. It was April the 30th of 1952. This became the first toy advertised on television. What was it? I'll let you know. It's up next, factoid of the day. Foreigner on The Drive.

0: 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Random factoid today and a toy that was first advertised on television. What was it, huh? Here we go.
1: Hey, it won't make you smarter, but you won't be any dumber.
2: This is dumb.
1: It's Deck's factoid of the day.
0: So take it back. It was April the 30th of 1952 that it was Mr. Potato Head. Yeah, Mr. and Mrs. Potato Head became the first toy advertised on television during the Texaco Star Theater, which it was a variety show hosted by comedian, actor, talk show host at the time, Milton Berle. Uncle Milty, they used to call him. Now, before this, commercials were only targeted to adults, including toy advertisements. The commercial revolutionized the marketing and caused an industrial boom. It took 48 years, but Mr. Potato Head finally was inducted into the National Toy Hall of Fame back in 2000. How about that? Here's an old commercial from Hasbro advertising Mr. Potato Head. Now, at the time, he used real vegetables. Yeah, here it is.
3: Hey, it's Hasbro. Hasbro makes toys. What's new, Hasbro?
4: Mr. and Mrs. Potato Head with their own cars and trailers. That's what's new. See, Mr. Potato Head has a car and boat trailer. And there's a car and shopping trailer for his wife, Mrs. Potato Head. It's such fun to do and so easy. Like this. Take any fruit or vegetable. Just stick in eyes, then ears, and then the mouth. You can make the funniest looking people in the whole world. Mr. and Mrs. Potato Head.
3: It's fun to play with Hasbro.
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25: All right, drive weather, stats, heating, cooling, and appliance forecast. Clearing down to 61 tonight, 81 for a high tomorrow, 77 coming up on Sunday. Should be nice for us on Monday, 85, and happens to be Columbus Day on Monday. Weather's being brought to you by The Paradise. Always some great fun, midweek fun. 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Taylor Brunega is tomorrow night. 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It's the Beatles. Matter of fact, happy birthday today. He would have turned 86. Would you believe that? The late, great John Lennon would have celebrated a birthday today.

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1: All right, drive, weather, stats, heating, cooling, and appliance forecast, and going to drop down about 61 tonight, clear skies. 81 tomorrow, down to 58 on Saturday night. Should be another nice night for us, and then sunshine and 77 coming up on Sunday. 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

Yeah! Sticks, lady! Welcome to the Poor Man's Concert, 93.3 The Drive. Got you on the old Stack Show. Let's do some ZZ Top here. Let's get you underway. Got a full hour live music for you. Welcome to the weekend.

0: this weekend. It's Pink Houses, Small Towns, Big Hits, one of America's great rock storytellers. It's a John Mellencamp, John Cougar, Johnny Cougar, all about John, Mr. Indiana, Flashback Weekend with 93.3 The Drive. All right, kids, gather around. It's the Friday edition of Steck's Dad Joke. Roll it.
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0: 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Why aren't koalas actual bears? 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Why aren't koalas actual bears? 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
0: Drive weather stats, heating and cooling and appliance forecast. Should be a nice night, clear night. High school football going on. Friday night lights down to 61. 81 for high tomorrow, 77 on Sunday. Monday going to warm up to about 85. Monday just happens to be Columbus Day. Do the kids still get off of school for Columbus Day? I think so. Anyway, the rest of us have to work. Weather is being brought to you by the Paradise and the Tin Lizard Bar. Always some great fun, midweek fun. Weekends are the bands. Tonight, it's the band Next Thing Smokin'. You're going to love these guys. And then Taylor Bruniga hits the stage tomorrow night. It's all at the Tin Lizard Bar at the Paradise, ParadiseCasino.com. Let's do some Stones. Poor Man's Concert. 93.3 The Drive.

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0: Oh, I love to see her smile. It's Sarah's smile. 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Michael McDonald, Kenny Loggins, Toto, there's a whole list. 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All right, how about some rock and roll history today? Here we go.
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0: Yep, well, as a countdown on the calendar, 22 days I see now to Halloween. Halloween falls on a Saturday this year. Oh boy, the bars will be busy. All these costume parties and having some costume contests, things like that. International Beer and Pizza Day today. There you go, on a Friday. Happy birthday to Jackson Browne, turned 78 today. The late, great John Lennon would have turned 86 today. His son, Sean Lennon, is 51. That's John and Yoko's son. And happy birthday to Sharon Osbourne. Sharon turned 74 today. Let's see. 53 years ago. So that, what, 1973? Am I doing my math right? Elvis and Priscilla Presley sadly got divorced after 6 years of marriage. So what did Priscilla get? She was awarded nearly $1.5 million in cash. My gosh, $4,200 a month in alimony for a year. Half the sale price of the couple's $750,000 home. And 5% interest in two of Elvis's publishing companies. That all happened in 73. 85, Yoko Ono dedicated a 2.5-acre garden. We know it today as the memorial known as Strawberry Fields in New York City's Central Park. And in 87, Bruce Springsteen, he released his Tunnel of Love album. The top track on that album reached number 5 on Billboard, and that was the Brilliant Disguise single. There you go. A few things in rock and roll history this day, October the 9th.
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